SOD so fast. Hey, stop playing, I beat your ass. You be on some toxic shit, but I cannot get off this bitch. I haven't seen you in 3 months, I miss you. Can I see you, babe? Every time I see one of your pictures, that shit drive me crazy. Girl, I know you miss me, especially how I kiss.

0: 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When you hear that. 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
1: Yeah. I'm in London, got my beat.

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1: Crew chillin' on the beat, by the way.
2: Look, yeah, your boy back, everything lit.
0: Everything lit.
2: Yeah, it's lit.
0: Yeah, it's lit.
2: Yeah, it's lit.
0: Yeah, it's lit.
2: Yeah, it's lit. You know I got the wave, I don't even swim.
0: Hold on.
2: And it's lit.
0: And it's lit.
2: And it's lit.
0: And it's lit.
2: And it's

Now she wanna, now she wanna chase. It's that shit that make her wanna, make her wanna, make her wanna shake. See I'm lit and now she wanna, now she wanna, now she wanna chase. Yeah, your boy back, everything lit. Yeah, it's lit, yeah, it's lit, yeah, it's lit, yeah, it's lit, yeah, it's lit. She know I got the wave, I don't even swim. And it's lit, and it's lit, and it's lit, and it's lit, and it's lit.

0: Drone or the Jenny. Zula 42. Baby, what's the move? Look, call up Benny for the jewels, and it's bussin'.
1: She said, boy, you nice. I just get bodies in the

0: Hold on. And it's lit.
1: Boy, give up. And it's lit. No, I got the wave. I don't even swim. And it's lit. And it's lit.

0: far just to come this far and not be happy.
1: Okay.
0: Remember that.
1: You didn't come this far just to come this far.
0: Yep. I saw it on the internet.

0: sign of death row.
1: Sure.
0: Yeah, feel me? Yeah, you know what I'm saying? Try to talk shit, you know what I mean?
2: Murder on the beach, so it's not nice.
0: Nah. Ain't nothing nice over here, nigga. You gotta get your shit your own way. Try to fact the shit, you know what I mean?

0: Now I'm sitting back relaxing. Talk that shit over the phone. They talking that shit in the tweets.
1: They talk.
0: We can see that shit all on the ground.
1: I see.
0: Nigga, we bout to go ham. Run that shit or shut it down.
1: Woo.
0: We bout to go out of town.
1: Soo.
0: Come back and bring out a pound.
1: We bout to go out.

0: What else, Cole?
1: Hey, P, where you at, man? You with the kids, you in the alley, you rocking the show, you in the booth, man. What the hell going on, man?
0: I'm right here at the office. You know, I got an office on the other side of the studio.
1: Man, these niggas right here, high camera, high right, low.
0: Finna walk in the booth now.

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0: Only about when the spring, summer, fall. 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
0: look like I give a fuck? Do I look like I give a fuck? I don't give a shot or batosu. Do I look like I give a fuck? Do I look like I give a

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Do I look like I give a fuck? Do I look like I give a fuck? I don't give a shot or batos. Do I look like I give a fuck? Do I look like I give a fuck? Do I look like I give a fuck?

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Do I look like I give a fuck? Do I look like I give a fuck? I don't give a shot over those. Do I look like I give a fuck? Do I look like I give a

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Do I look like I give a fuck? I don't give a shot or battles. Do I look like I give a fuck? Do I look like I give a fuck? Do I look like I give a fuck?

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Do I look like I give a fuck? Do I look like I give a fuck? I don't give a shot or a toast. Do I look like I give a fuck? Do I look like I give a fuck? Do I look like I give a fuck?

0: Inter et TVA chaîne 30 pour tous ces détails sous Mozzarella. 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Analyse, commentaire, coach Itala, animation, Mazora.
1: Coupe du monde 2026, c'est King, King, King, King, King, King, King, King, King, King, King, King, King, King, King, King, King, King, King, King, King, King, King, King, King, King, King, King, 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King, King, King, King, King, King, King, King, King, King, King, King, King, King, King, King, King, King, King, King, King, King, King, King, King, King, King, King, King, King, King, King, King, King, King, King, King, King, King, King, King, King, King, King, King, King, King, King, King, King, King, King, King, King, King, King, King, King, King, King, King, King, King, King, King, King, King, King, King, King, King, King, King, King, King, King, King, King, King, King, King, King, King, King, King, King, King, King, King, King, King, King, King, King, King, King, King, King, King, King, King, King, King, King, King, King, King, King, King, King, King, King, King, King, King, King, King, King, King, King, King,

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1: Would you rather?
0: Where every night is baked potato loaded. This shit wall to wall, man. And every bitch in here

0: And I just thought of you, so I thought I'd call you to tell you that you crossed my mind, and I took that as a sign that I should call and say hi. So that's all. Hi. I hope you don't think I've lost my mind. I hope you don't think I'm crazy. This message is getting long, so I should just say bye. But the idea of you listening to this, the thought of you listening to this,
1: I'm your city tonight.

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I don't give a shot about those. Do I look like I give a fuck? Do I look like I give a fuck?

0: Kanako.
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1: Do I
0: look like I give a fuck?
1: Do I
0: look like I give a fuck?
1: I don't give a shot over those.
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